0: 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Foreigner in the news. Foreigner celebrates his 50th anniversary with the release of a new live album, In the Eye of the Storm, it's called, featuring fresh performance of their hit song, I Want to Know What Love Is, with original lead singer Lou Gramm. So be looking for that online or in stores. Always great to hear from Foreigner, and Foreigner's coming up. So is Pat Benatar.
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0: Welcome back. Pat Benatar and her husband Neil Giraldo will be opening up the show in August for Brian Adams at the Key Bank Center. So looking forward to that show.

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9: Yeah, it's McGee. I'm hitting the streets. I am town of Tonawanda bound. Anita West will be checking in here at 10 as we fire up another long set of classic rock.

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0: 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Sabbath, just thinking about the original lineup of Sabbath. How so excellent. Of course, you know, I love Bill Ward. What a great drummer. What a great song. Nita West Saturday Meetup. Another long set of classic rock is coming up. Want to tell you about a little bit later on tonight. Every Saturday night at 10 o'clock with Jixter, it's the Batavia Downs Lucky 97 Takeover. It is 3 hours of great classic rock with limited commercial interruptions. 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
3: Hey folks, Ryan Hasen, our Vice President of Business Development here at Batavia Downs. Now folks, do not forget about the rest of the summer concert series here at Batavia Downs, including next week's Jump tribute to Van Halen. And then of course we've got our Rumors ATL Fleetwood Mac tribute that's going to be accompanied by Refugee, which is a Tom Petty tribute. 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You can also see all of our other upcoming events that we have going on, including Jody Messina and some other fun events happening this fall right here at Batavia Downs.
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0: way I deal with it. So Paul McCartney and Wings, the exhibit at the Rock and Roll Hall of Fame in Cleveland is really good. And the Rock Hall is, it was so crowded. They've got so many new things now. You know, when the Rock and Roll Hall of Fame started, it was like going into a Hard Rock Cafe. I mean, like, all right, there's Jimi Hendrix code. Ah, next. But they've really fine-tuned it. So if you haven't been there in a while, it's worth it. I go every year now, sometimes two times a year. I really, really like it. All right, another hour of classic rock is coming up next here on 97 Rock, the voice of the Buffalo Bills.
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2: For everything... Hey folks, Ryan Hatson, our Vice President of Business Development here at Batavia Downs. You're enjoying an almost commercial-free set of music here on the mighty 97 Rock. Thanks everybody that came out to see John Waite of the Babies and Bad English here on Friday night yesterday. Boy, what a fantastic show. He still got it, and it was a lot of fun to see all the people that came out. Now folks, don't forget, we still got a lot of great shows still coming up the rest of this summer. That includes next weekend's Jump Tribute to, of course, Van Halen. 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
0: 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I'm going to let this one just play. Crank it up.

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0: Buffalo.

Hey folks, Ryan Hasen, our Vice President of Business Development here at Batavia Downs. Now folks, do not forget about the rest of the summer concert series here at Batavia Downs, including next week's Jump tribute to Van Halen. And then of course we've got our Rumors ATL Fleetwood Mac tribute that's going to be accompanied by Refugee, which is a Tom Petty tribute. Don't go to any other websites. Go to BataviaConcerts.com only to get those tickets. You can also see all of our other upcoming events that we have going on, including Jody Messina and some other fun events happening this fall right here at Batavia Downs.

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0: Hey folks, Ryan Hassan, our Vice President of Business Development here at Batavia Downs. You're enjoying an almost commercial-free set of music here on the Mighty 97 Rock. Thanks everybody that came out to see John Waite of the Babies and Bad English here on Friday night yesterday. Boy, what a fantastic show. He still got it, and it was a lot of fun to see all the people that came out. Now folks, don't forget, we still got a lot of great shows still coming up the rest of this summer. That includes next weekend's Jump Tribute to, of course, Van Halen. 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Batavia Downs, more,
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0: Hey folks, Ryan Hassan, our Vice President of Business Development here at Batavia Downs. You're enjoying an almost commercial-free set of music here on the Mighty 97 Rock. Thanks everybody that came out to see John Waite of the Babies and Bad English here on Friday night yesterday. Boy, what a fantastic show. He still got it, and it was a lot of fun to see all the people that came out. Now folks, don't forget, we still got a lot of great shows still coming up the rest of this summer. That includes next weekend's Jump Tribute to, of course, Van Halen. So be sure to get your tickets now at BataviaConcerts.com.
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10: Just a few hours from now, Jigster taking over for the Batavia Downs Lucky 97 Takeover. Hey, it's Megan Carter in for Joe Chris.

Hey folks, Ryan Hasen, our Vice President of Business Development here at Batavia Downs. Now folks, do not forget about the rest of the summer concert series here at Batavia Downs, including next week's Jump tribute to Van Halen. And then of course we've got our Rumors ATL Fleetwood Mac tribute that's going to be accompanied by Refugee, which is a Tom Petty tribute. Don't go to any other websites. Go to BataviaConcerts.com only to get those tickets. You can also see all of our other upcoming events that we have going on, including Jody Messina and some other fun events happening this fall right here at Batavia Downs.

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5: Hey, it's Megan Carter. I'll talk to you again tomorrow because, honestly, I'm really not going anywhere. I basically live here. I mean, I have a couch in my office. Why would you kick me out?

0: 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Streaming all over the world on the 97 Rock app. I had a chance to hang out at Batavia Downs last night for their Friday night concert series. John Waite was there. John Waite, the lead guy from the Babies. He has some ties with Journey. He played in Bad English, the band Bad English, and did solo stuff. Put on a heck of a show. His guitar player, who looked really familiar to me when I was backstage, turns out his name is Sean Fontaine, and he toured with Springsteen back in 92 for the Lucky Town Human Touch Tour when Bruce didn't have the E Street Band with him. So he played with Springsteen. He's played with Jimmy Page. He's played with Hart. He's the guest guitar player at the Kennedy Honors in Washington, D.C. every year. The guy has a resume a mile long, and it was so cool to talk to him. And I'm a huge Springsteen fan. He toured with Springsteen for that two-year tour back in the early 90s. Very, very cool. Great show. More great concerts coming up at Batavia Downs all summer long. There's a Van Halen, National Van Halen tribute band this Friday night. They've been all over the world. They're international. And they're going to be playing all the Van Halen hits this Friday night in Batavia.
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4: Hey folks, Ryan Hasen, our Vice President of Business Development here at Batavia Downs. Now folks, do not forget about the rest of the summer concert series here at Batavia Downs, including next week's Jump tribute to Van Halen. And then of course we've got our Rumors ATL Fleetwood Mac tribute that's going to be accompanied by Refugee, which is a Tom Petty tribute. 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You can also see all of our other upcoming events that we have going on, including Jody Messina and some other fun events happening this fall right here at Batavia Downs.
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0: 97 Rock and 96.9 local radio made in Buffalo with the Eagles. This Tuesday, it's 97 Rock Bike Night at Prohibition 2020 right across the street from the new beautiful Highmark Stadium. And next to the old Highmark Stadium, which I posted on my social media page the other day, half of the stadium is gone. Yeah, even the upper deck has been completely torn down. So the guys are really working their asses off and making progress on tearing that down. But still, it's so sad to see all those memories. Ugh. When we come back, Tom Petty, we'll be right back.
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2: Well, it says still says certs is a brand mint. 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
4: Welcome to Old Man Candy Store. 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
2: Jawbreaker.
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5: 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You're enjoying an almost commercial-free set of music here on the mighty 97 Rock. Thanks everybody that came out to see John Waite of the Babies and Bad English here on Friday night yesterday. Boy, what a fantastic show. He still got it, and it was a lot of fun to see all the people that came out. 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
0: Hey, welcome back. Yeah, Jim Jacka will be hosting Bike Night at Prohibition 2020 this Tuesday. Bring your motorcycle down and listen to great music by the Michael Hun Band. And Buffalo Barbecue Quest will be doing some barbecue sampling as well. Damn the Torpedoes album, Tom Petty and Refugee. The Heartbreakers, too.

Hey folks, Ryan Hasen, our Vice President of Business Development here at Batavia Downs. Now folks, do not forget about the rest of the summer concert series here at Batavia Downs, including next week's Jump tribute to Van Halen. And then of course we've got our Rumors ATL Fleetwood Mac tribute that's going to be accompanied by Refugee, which is a Tom Petty tribute. Don't go to any other websites. Go to BataviaConcerts.com only to get those tickets. You can also see all of our other upcoming events that we have going on, including Jody Messina and some other fun events happening this fall right here at Batavia Downs.